I used to meet you down on Woods Creek Road. You did your hair up like you were famous.

0: I so much wanted to sing along to that one, but I'm not allowed to. I'm banned from singing while the microphone is on. That was Tommy Steele and Nairobi, recorded back in 1958, and it made it to number 3 in the UK charts. Well, welcome along to this week's Fabulous 50s radio show. I haven't looked to see what we've got in the number 9 spot this week. Let's have a little look. Ooh, yeah, you're going to love it. You're going to absolutely love it. I mustn't let the... I was going to say, I mustn't let the cat out of the bag, but actually the monkey I mustn't let out of the bag.
1: Thank you very much for doing that one. By the way, Nairobi, Tommy Steele, it was with, of course, as all his records were at that time, with the Steel Men, but history does not record, nor can I find out from any other source, who the ladies were who were on that recording. Anybody know?
0: Yeah, probably session girls that the studios were just sort of having to do the sort of ooh, ooh, ooh,

0: There we are. It finished just like that. Nearly caught me out. Did catch me out. Do you know, it's ages since we played that one. Too Much from Elvis Presley. And that was back in 1957, a UK number six. But over the other side of the pond, it was one of his many number one hits and also one of his many million plus selling records.
1: Now, don't forget, if you'd like to email us, we'd love to hear from you. The email address is fab50.radio@yahoo.com. And if there's an old record from the 1950s that you haven't heard in a little while and you would like us to find it and play it, well, you've only got to ask and we'll see what we can do for you. Now, I see our next record is entitled Endless Sleep. That's something that Jeff needs these days. He's always tired.

0: Marty Wilde and Endless Sleep. Now, that was his first UK chart success, reached number 4 in the summer of 1958, and in fact, it was the only hit record on which his backing group, the Wildcats, are actually credited.
1: And I will go back to you about what you said about me needing endless sleep. Yeah, I do seem to these days. I think it's a sort of version of something which was called the Peter Principle. I don't know whether you remember that from the sort of 1960s and 70s. There was a guy, Professor Peter, and he came up with the following: work expands to fit the time available. Well, I've decided that sleep expands to fit the

0: have to stand on my tippy toes to do it. Right. Steady Eddie.
1: Steady Eddie.
2: And why would Dodie Stevens have to stand on her tippy toes to do it right? Well, because when she recorded Steady Eddie, she was only 13. And that was back in 1959. That was the non-charting follow-up to her only real big US hit, which was Pink Shoelaces. As I said, she was only 13 when she recorded that for Dot Records. It was her first recording for Dot Records because they nicked her. They signed her from Crystalette Records after she'd had Pink Shoelaces as the big hit. And why haven't I played Pink Shoelaces instead of Steady Eddie? Well, because we've got another version of it coming up now, and I want to play this one for Mr. Peters, because Pink Shoelaces, along with pink sunglasses and very flowery shirts, have got a lot to do with Mr. Peters at the moment.
3: Yeah, that's my normal attire when I go shopping, you know. Now, I want to play this record for Christopher Brisland, who lives up there in Felixstowe, up the other side of the water from Harwich, because Christopher is a big fan of the 1950s and 1960s, and also the pirate radio stations of the 1960s. He listens to this program on a 1958 radio set. So if you're listening, Christopher, here is one for you.

0: the purple headband.
1: Oh, yeah, lovely. Alma Cogan and Pink Shoelaces. That was recorded back in 1959, and it was a cover, as Jeff pointed out at the beginning of the record, of Dodie Stevens's version, which was a US number three, also, I think, back in 1959. That one, sadly, was not a hit for Alma Cogan over here in the US of A. And if you want to see...
2: No, we're in the UK.
1: I said, it, oh, no. Yeah. Oh, oh, yeah. Well, it wasn't a hit in the US of A. What's wrong with saying that? It wasn't. Certainly wasn't a hit there. And it wasn't a hit here in the UK either. Now, going back to my lovely pink glasses, my pink sunglasses, and my rather flashy shirt that I wore up at Harwich a couple of weeks ago. If you want to see pictures of me wearing this, there's a wonderful picture on my Facebook page. So go to Paul Peter's Facebook page and you'll see me helping a young lady called Lady Julia of Little Wakering across the bridge onto the ship. Poor Lady Julia, she's frightened of heights, and I promised her faithfully that I would take her across the gangplank and get her onto the ship as quickly as possible. But you see, I wanted some photographs of me taking Lady Julia across the gangplank. So when we got halfway, I grabbed hold of her and I wouldn't let her go any further. And Jeff and many, many other people took photographs of us coming across the gangplank. So if you want to see those, go to Paul Peter's Facebook page and you will find them. Here are the flamingos.
2: Hang on a minute.
1: Oh, sorry.
2: I'm going to make a plea to our listeners. Has anybody got a pink Panama with a purple hat band? Because Mr. Peters could do with one to complete his ensemble.
1: Do you think it'll go with my flashy shirt?
2: Anything would go with that.
1: I'm going to dye my hair purple next time.

0: There we are, two of the most gorgeous R&B recordings ever made. We started off with the Flamingos, I Only Have Eyes For You. Now, that was originally composed for the 1934 film Dames and performed in the film by Dick Powell and Ruby Keeler. The Flamingos version was recorded in 1959. It got to number 11 in the Hot 100 over there in the USA and number 3 R&B. And then Art Garfunkel recorded the song again in 1975, and he used the Flamingos version as the basis from which to take his recording. The second one in, the Clovers and their version of Blue Velvet. Now, Blue Velvet, another song that goes back a little further than the Clovers. It actually goes back to 1950 when it was written, and the first hit recording was by Tony Bennett in 1951. The Clovers version, which is from 1954, got to number 14 R&B over in the States, and I guess the most popular version of Blue Velvet is Bobby Vinton's from 1963, but I prefer the Clovers.
1: I like them all. I could honestly say I like them all. Anyway, here's somebody that I know you're all going to love. Johnny Ray. A nice bit of Johnny Ray.

0: and forget.
1: Something we've done quite a lot this summer, walking in the rain or just walking in the rain. Johnny Ray recorded in 1956 and it became a number one here in the UK and a number two in the US of A. The song was originally written in 1952 by Johnny Bragg and Robert Riley, who were prisoners at Tennessee State Prison in Nashville. Johnny Bragg and his band The Prisoners recorded the song for Sun Records in 1953, and it got into the US R&B charts. Have we got a copy of that, Jeff?
2: Yes, I think I have. From memory, I think it's on Sun 186. I'll dig it out, play it another week.
1: Well, what a wonderful memory you've got. I did notice you had a little bit of paper in your hand, Sun 106.
2: 186.
1: 186, yeah. Yeah, you knew I was going to ask you that, didn't you? Well, that fanfare means it's time for the ninth record in the programme. We call the ninth record the number nine spot because it's the opportunity for us to choose something just a little bit different. OK, Jeff, what have you chosen this week?
2: Well, if you are as old as Mr. Peters and I are, you will remember in the 50s there was a lovely radio programme, used to be on Sunday lunchtimes, called Take It From Here.

0: Where is his mama, papa, sister, brother, cousin, rest of the family? Little red monkey on his own, some very lonesome monkey is he.
1: Listen carefully, Dick and Jimmy, cause here is a job for you.
2: What is it?
1: If you get him into the zoo.
0: The zoo?
1: He'd do all of his tricks for you.
3: Joy, why not drop him a line or two?
0: What for?
3: Inviting him to the zoo. For if we do,
0: then what?
1: He'll be a happy, snappy monkey.

0: acting so fidgety. Get out your fiddle and play him a tune, Dick. Very lonesome monkey is he.
1: That was ghastly. Don't think the monkey liked that, Bentley. Seems to be jumpy, acting so fidgety.
0: You cheer him up, Jimmy, with your euphonium, little red monkey.

0: He said yes.
1: And that was Jimmy Edwards, Joy Nichols and Dick Bentley and Little Red Monkey. And they were the cast of the wonderful radio show Take It From Here. That was a novelty recording made in 1953. And if you don't remember the name Take It From Here, you might remember the Glums, because Jimmy Edwards was Pa Glum and Joy Nichols was his daughter and Dick Bentley was her boyfriend, and the daughter's name was Eth and the boyfriend's name was Ron. And there were a couple of catchphrases, and Joy Nichols used to say, "Oh, Ron, dearly beloved," and Ron would turn around and say, "Yes, yes." And Jimmy Edwards' wife, Mrs. Glum, was one of those characters that never actually appeared. All you ever heard of Mrs. Glum was these sort of hobnailed boots clattering around upstairs, and he'd say, "Who? Mrs. Glum's awake. Thump, thump, thump."
2: You'll get thump, thump, thump. My needle's just bounced off the end of its dial. Anyway, that was wonderful. I don't actually remember that programme. I'm not suggesting that I wasn't around then. I just don't remember that programme. I don't know why, but I don't. We played you that, by the way, from a wonderful CD set. I don't know whether it's still available, called Radio Days. And I bought this when we first started doing this programme, getting on for 6 years ago. It's a wonderful, wonderful CD set, four CDs with all sorts of exciting records from the 1950s. And on the front, there's a picture of an old radio set. So Christopher up there in Suffolk would like that, I'm sure.
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0: Well, if you insist, we'll be round about, about 4:30 on Sunday afternoon. Is that all right? We'll pop over and have a cup of tea with you. Rosemary Clooney and Come On My House, recorded on the 6th of June 1951, and it went right to the top of the US charts and got to number one.
1: And if you are watching the TV instead of listening to your radio, naughty people, you will probably gather that there is a version of that being used in an advertisement on the television at the moment, and Mr. Peters and I have heard it 2 or 3 times, and we thought it was Shirley Bassey, but we were wrong. It's actually Della Reese from 1961, so when that comes on next time, you know who it is.

multi-tracking going. That was recorded in 1951, US number one pop and number two R&B. And I hope Mr. Peter's got the record after the next one queued up, because the next one is ever so short.

0: feet at the ground. And you're not around, my feet at the ground.
1: Well, he has finished this time. Cliff Richard, accompanied by the Drifters, who of course became the Shadows, and My Feet Hit the Ground. That was the B-side of High Class Baby, which was a UK number 7 back in 1958.
2: Now, our next record, I remember going with my poor old dad and buying for half a crown as a gift.

0: well, to give it its full title, it is Whatever Will Be, Que Sera, Sera. And, of course, sung there by Doris Day, a US million seller, a UK number one, and 6 weeks at number one, is that right?
1: Absolutely spot on, yeah.
0: Yeah, 6 weeks at number one, and that was all back in 1956. And as that record began to play, I said, I remember going and

saying that, and I do, because my granddad died in 1956, and my cousin, Georgie, his mum died back in the war, and he lived with my grandmother and my granddad, and in 1956, he was given an old wind-up gramophone, and my dad said, let's go out and buy Georgie a record to play on his gramophone, and that's the one that I chose. We went to the record shop, and as I say, it was half a crown, and it was on an old 78.

George Hamilton IV, and Why Don't They Understand? It got to number 10 in the US in 1957, and the following year, 1958, it got to number 22 here in the UK. And the music was written by Joe Henderson, and we'll be hearing more from him a little later.

lay face down on the desert sand, clutching a six gun in his hand. Shot from behind, I thought he was dead, for under his heart was an ounce of lead. But a spark still burned, so I used my knife, and late that night, I saved the life of Ringo. I nursed him till the danger passed. The days went by, he mended fast. And then from dawn till setting sun, he practiced with that deadly gun. And hour on hour, I watched in awe. No human being could match the draw of Ringo. Ringo, Ringo. One day, we rode the mountain crest. And I went east, and he went west. I took to law and wore a star, while he spread terror near and far. With lead and blood he gained such fame, all through the West they feared the name of Ringo. Ringo, Ringo. I knew someday I'd face the test, which one of us would be the best. And sure enough, the word came down that he was holed up in the town. I left the posse out in the street, and I went in alone to meet Ringo. They said my speed was next to none, but my lightning draw had just begun when I heard a blast that stung my wrist. The gun went flying from my fist, and I was looking down the bore of the deadly 44 of Ringo. They say that was the only time that anyone had seen him smile. He slowly lowered his gun, and then he said to me, "We're even, friend." And so at last I understood that there was still a spark of good in Ringo.

0: He turned and stepped into the street. 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Nowhere was there shed a tear for Ringo.
1: Ringo!
0: The story spread throughout the land that I had beaten Ringo's hand. And it was just the years, they say, that made me put my guns away. But on his grave, they can't explain the tarnished star above the name of Ringo.

0: Mighty Taco stand with a hot tortilla in his hand. 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But when he tried to eat the rest, there was a heartburn in the chest of Gringo. Gringo!
1: Gringo!
0: His breath was short, it turned kinda blue. 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
3: It was a moonlit night in old Mexico. I walked alone between some old adobe haciendas. Suddenly, I heard the plaintive cry of a young Mexican girl.

Right, said Fred, both of us together, one each end and steady as we go. Tried to shift it, couldn't even lift it, we was getting nowhere, and so we had a cup of tea. 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

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Had bad twinges, taking off the inches, and it got us nowhere. And so we had a cup of tea, and right said Fred.

Captain Daryl and Tony Tennille, and Love Will Keep Us Together. Well, last week, if you'll remember, I asked you to tell me if you'd rather hear all 70s or all 60s this weekend, an entire decade for the 2 hours. Well, 67% of you, and I got piles and piles of people saying, listen, I want the 70s or I want the 60s. But 67% of you said that you

class of 1978, you remember Chris Rea and Fool If You Think It's Over. Hey, this email says, first time writing, Ron, but I've been listening off and on for quite a while to Cruisin' 94 in Moultrie, Georgia. Great show, too. Thanks for all the great music and memories. And it's signed Taronda. She lives in Climax, Georgia. And P.S., she says, I used to go to the drive-in movies in Moultrie as a kid. Great memories. And the reason she's mentioning Moultrie is because it was my hometown. I haven't lived there since I got out of high school and the Army got me. And I never went back. But my parents stayed there for all of their lives in Moultrie in Georgia. So it's home to me. Bobby Dennis wrote, mystery song is Shame on the Moon by Bob Seger and the Silver Bullet Band. Bobby, I don't know where you are, but you are a guru of gold. This is the 1970s decade, and it started off with a group by the name of the Hollies and a long, cool woman in a black dress.

On the Moon was by Bob Seger, and it's telling my age, but I've had that song on 8-track, cassette, album, 45, and CD. And this is from Charles Thomas. He is in Valdosta in Georgia. Also got this email from Scotland that says, Bob Seger and Shame on the Moon. It's the only Bob Seger song that I remember. Bob Seger was not played much over here. And this is signed Eamon Finley. He lives in Dundee in Scotland. Oh, baby, what a big surprise.

Steven Tyler and Aerosmith and Dream On. AJ emailed me and said, laughing online, "Hey, Ron, you played Ginny Ginny 6345789, and my friend Tim's mom had that telephone number at one time. When the song came out, her phone rang night and day until the phone company had to give her a new number." My name is Ron O'Quinn. My program is heard all over the world. It's called Rock and Roll Rewind.

Well, you asked for it, the 70s, and you've got it. All the songs that I play on today's show is going to be from the 1970s. It was a great decade. The mystery song, Ron, is Shame on the Moon by Bob Seger. This was sent in by Robbie, who says he lives in Lower Alabama. And Wes Walker wrote me, "Surprise, I'm back. I told them I was tired of missing your show on Saturday night." He's talking about the people he worked for. "And naturally, they gave me the night off." By the way, the mystery song is the one and only Bob Seger, Blame It on the Moon. Boy, you don't know how much I have missed hearing you on Saturday nights. Oh, yeah, the next time you're back in Georgia, you've got to cook wings for us. He's saying that because I posted on my Facebook page a picture of me cooking wings in my outdoor kitchen, and I must admit they were really good. I enjoy frying chicken and I enjoy frying fish outside. I'll tell you what, you just all come here.

Glenn Campbell kind of teamed up with Jim Webb, a songwriter, and had a lot of hit songs over a short period of time. Glenn Campbell was not only a singer, he was a great guitarist. He used to play guitar in their recording sessions with the Beach Boys. Good evening again, Ron. Janice and Steve here in Albany, Georgia. Your mystery song that you played was Shame on the Moon by one of our favorites, the great Bob Seger, shaping up to be yet another sensational show. And thank you again for the wonderful memories. And from Quitman, Georgia, this one. Hey, Ron, your mystery song is Shame on the Moon by Bob Seger. And this is from Jamie Culpepper.

Billy Joel, and I guess if I fall into the bad category, only the good die young. Each week, I play a mystery song, and this week is no exception. If you know who this is and the title of the song, write me, and I'll call you a guru.

Ruby Red Dress, Shame on the Moon, recorded by Bob Seger. That was the mystery song that you played. This was sent in by Kim Daly. I don't know where Kim is. Hey, Ron, know that me and my dad have been absent lately, but we're back this weekend. The mystery song is Shame on the Moon by Bob Seger and the Silver Bullet Band. This is from Andrew Slaughter. Andrew lives in Pelham in Georgia.

of my family, she says, were farmers, and I really enjoy the straight-talking, can-do, common-sense, no-nonsense attitude, wisdom of the farmers. And here is a tribute to the farmers. Thank God I'm a Country Boy by John Denver.

0: The man from Memphis, the Big E, Elvis Presley, and a honka honka burning love.
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1: Well, hello and hi, Keith Fordyce here with you until 1 o'clock with the Hit Parade.

0: man. I got the pleasure of all the way through for 2.25 hours, indeed. Up till 10 o'clock, and then at 10 till 11:30 is Bob Stewart.
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1: 1964.
0: This week's Hit Parade has four new ones, replacing the Mersey Beats, Dionne Warwick, The Animals and the Everly Brothers. Now, the first of this week's big four are definitely where it's at. And that means a new...

0: Oh, she's there, all right. New arrival number one at number 20, the Zombies. We love them. And she's not there, but someone is.
1: It was a night. Ooh, what a night it was. It really was such a night. The moon was bright. Oh, how bright it was. It really was such a night.

Well, his kissing cousins eventually had their lips prized apart, but Elvis is never gone for long, and back he comes singing about Such a Night. But there was no top 10 for...

tantalizingly close to the top 10. They peaked just outside at number 11 for 3 weeks. Last week, down to 15. This week, it was down again for the Searchers, back to number 18, and someday, we're gonna love again. And there was no top 10 for Billy.

Actually, from that window, they had a superb view of the top 10, but it wasn't to be. In at 17, up to 13, then reversal. Back to 17 for Billy J. Kramer and the Dakotas from a window. And Hit Paraders, it's third in a row that didn't make the top 10. They found out the hard way.

They peaked last week at number 14. This week, back to number 16 for the Four Pennies, and I found out the hard way. And as we check that Christine MacArthur is up and running, and Nigel Crane, Pat Mock, and Gene Tusker, they're enjoying it too, and Pam Rhodes. Hope you didn't miss Elvis, Pam. Here comes our third of four newcomers.

0: That's the one, our highest newcomer and this week's star EP, the 5x5 EP coming from the Stones. And If You Need Me...
1: Look what's new in that famous window to watch.
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1: That's what's new in that famous window to watch.
0: Simon Tate here for Barry Aldis this Sunday, the 23rd of August,
3: 1964.
0: And that other Billy, he's...
4: People see us everywhere. They think you really care.

Sharing the number 13 position this week with the Rolling Stones is Mr. Billy Fury, down at 13. It's only make-believe. And whether you're at home or on the highway, thanks for tuning my way. And look who's out of a top 10.

0: Well, the movie Wonderful Life premiered in London last month, but the singles run out of steam. Cliff falls off his surfboard down to number 12, and a big fall for Dusty. She's out of a top 5, out of a top 10, back to...
1: Number

11s is all around this week for Dusty Springfield. Out of America's top 10 to number 11 with Wishing and Hoping. Here on Luxie, she follows suit, coming down to number 11. And I just don't know what to do with myself. And they're still hanging around at...

0: Stuck at number 10 for a second week on the 208 Hit Parade, provided by the new Musical Express, the Beach Boys, and I Get Around. And Hit Paraders, John Lennon would like a word with you.
1: Hello, this is John Lennon of the Beatles. We'd like to play you a song now that Paul and I have just written, specially for Cilla Black. Beautiful girl, a beautiful singer. Hope you like it. Here it is. It's called It's For You.

Paul McCartney on piano, and a nifty little intro from John Lennon as Cilla sizzles into this week's top 10, up to number 9 as things really start to take off in the States for her. Cilla sings the Paul McCartney penned It's For You, and look at them go.

0: number one for the Stones, yet on Luxie. 2 weeks at number two last month, back to number three this week, down to number seven. The Rolling Stones, it's all over now, don't you believe it?
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1: Simon Tate,
0: on Sunday the 23rd of August,
1: 1964.
0: And the top five is on the way, with two going up, one coming down, and two non-movers. But first, here

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1: Up three from 9 to 6 for Jim Reeves, who insists I won't forget you.
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1: And here comes the top five. And creeping in, that's...

0: Love the lyrics. A masterpiece from Britain's Nashville teens called Tobacco Road. And No Movement at
1: number four.

0: a stomping tune. I reckon the sun's going to shine for them, all right. Could be there in a mere 7 days. Meanwhile, this week, up 5 to number 2 for the Honeycombs, asking, have I the right? With thanks to Zach Hosier for tracking down the top 20, also to Andy Mitchell, my producer. Here it is for 1964, new at number 20, The Zombies and She's Not There. New at 19, Elvis and Such a Night. Down at 18, Someday We're Gonna Love Again from The Searchers. Down at 17 this week, Billy J. Kramer and The Dakotas. That's From a Window. Down at 16, I Found Out the Hard Way from the Four Pennies. New at 15, I Wouldn't Trade You for the World, The Bachelors. No 14, two 13s. New at 13, If You Need Me from the Rolling Stones 5x5 EP. Down at 13, Billy Fury, It's Only Make Believe. And out of the top 10 at number 12, Cliff and On the Beach. And out of the top 10 at 11, that's Dusty Springfield, I Don't Know What to Do With Myself. Stuck in 10, I Get Around from the Beach Boys. Into the top 10 at 9, Scylla, and It's For You. And at number 8, it's The Kinks. And You Really Got Me. Out of the top 3, back to number 7 for The Stones, It's All Over Now. Up at 6, I Won't Forget You from Jim Reeves. Number 5 this week, The Nashville Teens and Tobacco Road. At 4, Call Up the Groups from The Barren Knights. And at 3, it's Down for the Beatles with A Hard Day's Night. It's up 5 and 2 for the Honeycombs. And again, Britain's number one. From Man From Man.
1: There she was, just a

0: 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New at 18 with Exit from a Teenage Opera. Amen Corner fall 3 to 17. And at 16, in comes the one that goes...
1: Bye.

You're in number 20 last week, up 5 to 15 this week for the Small Faces' Ichiku Park on the 208 trendsetting pacemaking sound survey, where former number 1 Engelbert Humperdinck slips again to 14, and there's a new AA happening from the Rolling Stones.

both sides of a brand new single from The Stones. That's Dandelion. Before that, We Love You, as they crash into number 13 on the world acclaimed chart of fame, the 208 top 20, and there's a lack of movement at number 12.

Steady at 12. Mamas and Papas, Creek Alley. Meanwhile... Up go the monkeys.

the very same week, alternate title went that away. In comes a new one from the Monkees, and how? Straight to number 11. That's Pleasant Valley Sunday. 19.

out of the top five. That balloon's deflating a little week by week. And now it comes for the Johnny Mann Singers in decline at nine. The 208 sound survey this summer of 67. And if she's not up, she must be... Oh, yes, it's been a bad week for Anita.

Came out on the 7th of July. We played it for weeks here on Luxy. No top three. 3 weeks of four. This week, back to number seven for Dave Davis, Death of a Clown. And with an uncertain future following today's tragic news regarding young Brian Epstein, the Beatles fall out of the top three, out of the top five. It's a six.

weeks at one, eventually toppled by Scott McKenzie. The Summer of Love anthem. The Beatles at six, and All You Need is the Radio Luxembourg Top 5.

that's the one on CBS. From the Trems, entering the top five. Even the bad times are good, and the good times just got better for Builder Jack. Up he goes, brand new on the top 10 at 4.

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last week 6, this week 3. He's on the way, all right. Stevie Wonder representing Tamla Motown and I Was Made to Love Her. And the 208 Sound Survey with Tom Jones.

10cc and the things we do for love. Well, we've come almost to the end of the first hour of Late Night in the Attic, and I did promise Graham that I'd play him another track from Bob Dylan. So here we are, we're going to go out of the first hour with Mr. Bojangles, sung by Bob Dylan.

the Platters, and you've got the Magic Touch, and they certainly had the Magic Touch back in the 1950s. That one was from 1956. I mean, that's getting on for 70 years ago, and made it to number 4 in the Billboard charts over in the United States of America. Welcome back to Side 2 of Late Night in the Attic with me, Paul Peters, and we've got I'm looking down the list. There's some fantastic tracks coming your way. Let's move on with this one from Ray Charles. And he's the Wichita Lineman. I like

wonder if there's anybody listening out there that knows Morse code and can decipher what the da-da-da-da-da-da-da actually means. I used to know a little bit of Morse code when I was in the Boy Scouts, but that was rather a long time ago. Now, going back to the last record that I played, the Platters from the 1950s, that reminded me of the programme that I used to do with Jeff, the Fabulous 50s radio show. It does still play out on some stations, and I've just done a little search on the web, and there are, several mentions of it. I didn't click on to any of the sites, but several mentions of it. So if you're interested in 50s music, see if you can find the Fabulous 50s radio show. See if it's still playing on your local station. Now, I had the great pleasure of spending the evening with this gentleman. Oh dear, it's almost 20 years ago now. Rod Stewart, here he is with Downtown.

train is disappearing in the distance. Rod Stewart and the Downtown Train. And it's still there. I hear the train going past the secret location early in the morning. The first train goes past at 28 minutes past five in the morning. And I used to lie in bed and think to myself, that train's going to arrive in London, I don't know, 7 o'clock, something like that. The early morning office workers will be arriving in London. And then one morning, early in the morning, I got up and I was looking out of the window and the train went past in the distance and there were no lights on it. It was a ghost train.

0: We heard from his brother earlier in the first hour, Robin that was, and there we have Barry Gibb with Sheryl Crow and How Can You Mend a Broken Heart. And I can tell you, it's very, very difficult.
1: Shh. This is Late Night in the Attic with Paul Peters.
0: This one's for Lynn.

got so many things going on here. I don't know whether I'm coming or going. That was Paul Weller and Have You Made Up Your Mind? Have you made up your mind to listen to Late Night in the Attic each and every week? Well, I hope so, because I'll be here on this radio station at exactly the same time next week. Now, this is something that I've been doing, well, certainly for the last 60 years, waiting in the wings.

Lee Singleton and Waiting in the Wings. And yes, as I said, I've been waiting in the wings. Well, waiting to be discovered. Oh dear, don't. I know, I don't. But I'm sure our day will come one day. I have to hurry up there. Time's running out.

0: Warwick and Our Day Will Come from her album Heartbreaker. If you've just tuned in, you're listening to Late Night in the Attic with me, Paul Peters. Lovely to have you along, and we always play a good eclectic mix of music on this programme, and as the little man who pops up every now and then says, music that you don't hear anywhere else.
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0: Here are the OJs, and I bet you haven't heard this one in a year or two. Stairway to Heaven.

little while since I've played that one, the OJs and Stairway to Heaven. Now, I played a lovely song last week entitled Nobody Knows You When You're Down and Out. The version we played last week was from Katie Melua, and I promised you that I would play you the Alberta Hunter version this week. So here is Alberta singing that lovely song.

But when my money began to fall so low, I didn't have a friend and I couldn't go. If I ever get my hands on a dollar again, I'm gonna squeeze it and squeeze it until that eagle grins.

pocket, not one penny. Friends, you haven't any. If I ever get my hands on a dollar again, and I happen to run across

two of my greatest favourite artists there, one after the other. Alberta Hunter and Nobody Knows You When You're Down and Out. And we followed on with Louis Armstrong with La Vie en Rose. If you've just tuned in, you're listening to Late Night in the Attic. Paul Peters with you. And we're playing some of my favourite tunes, and I hope you like them too.

Danny Williams and I Talk to the Trees, and I talk to the trees too, because all of the trees in Jeff's meadow are planted in memory of people, and many of the trees and the people I remember personally, they're friends of mine. So yes, I talk to the trees. Livening things up a bit now, here's Amy Winehouse and

Amy Winehouse and Back to Black, and sadly she died far too young. Well, we're getting close to the end of this week's Late Night in the Attic. Here's Norah Jones and Don't Know Why.

Nora Jones and I Don't Know Why. Well, we've come almost to the very end of Late Night in the Attic. Just time to remind you of the email address, paul.peters@live.com. So, till next time, this is Paul saying thanks for listening and wishing you well wherever you are in the world. Have a lovely week. Until next time, then,

had my last dance with you onto the empty streets we go, and it might be my last chance with you.